I've heard people say that too much of anything is not good for you, baby. But I don't know about that. As many times as we've loved and

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My mother was a saint. Working every God-given minute.

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0: No, I don't think so.
1: Well, just.
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0: Turn it up then. No, I haven't been singing it. Hello?
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0: 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No, come on, chaps, now, cut it out. 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

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Oh yeah, oh yeah, before we learn to twist and shout.

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Down on this beat, down on this beat. I'ma tear the house up and get down.

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I'ma tear the house up and get down on this beat. 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I'ma tear the house up and get down on this beat. Tear the house up and get down on this beat. I'ma tear the house up and get down on this beat. Down on this beat.